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You just heard some distinctly British voices from the business right there. That was Harry May. Before that, Potty Mouth with Truman Show and Rancid, Avenues and Alleyways. Let's get back to the American punk, maybe a bit of Riot Girl scene coming up. Dead Kennedys and Sleater-Kinney. Stick around right here on the station for Innovation, 91.7 FM. From the Dead Kennedys, this next track is California, Uber Alice.

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You just heard two tracks from The Clash and X-Ray Specs, with lyrics written in the 70s, still topical today, but isn't that true of a whole lot of punk songs? The Clash, I'm So Bored with the USA, and X-Ray Specs, Plastic Bag. Up next, we've got a track from the Ramones. Stick around right here on the station for innovation. We are halfway through the punk show, but that means we've still got half left. The Ramones, the KKK, took my baby away.

Instant Agony, Taste of Power, right here on 91.7 FM, The Punk Show. That was preceded by Desperacitos with Golden Parachutes and the Tom Robinson Band, Up Against the Wall. Now, it's time to move on with the punk. We've got the Ruts coming up and Gang of Four on deck. Stick around right here on 92 WICB, The Punk Show.

92 WICB, this is the Punk Show. You've just heard Black Flag with Rise Above and Gang of Four with At Home, He's a Tourist. Also, before that Gang of Four track, we had The Ruts, Give Youth a Chance. And the more I listen to punk, the more I do this show, the more I realize that punk songs really are relevant pretty much all year round, pretty much decades later after they've been produced. They're very, very relevant. Very, very applicable. Up next, two more tracks for this edition of The Punk Show. We've got Elvis Costello and The Attractions, followed by The Jam. So stick around right here on the station for innovation. Up from Elvis Costello and The Attractions, this next one is Oliver's Army.

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1: Is that supposed to be doing that? Okay, sorry. Okay, we're starting now. We're Bikini Kill, and we want revolution!

92 WICB. You are listening to The Punk Show. My name is DJ SoFi, and I'm going to be here with you for the next hour of straight punk rock. You just heard Matchin' Tinder by You Blew It, and before that, you heard Double Dare Ya by Bikini Kill. I am super, super excited to be here today, and I'm so glad that you can join me here. If you want to hear anything at all, please stay tuned, and I will get you the best hits of punk rock. Coming up next, we're going to hear from Time Again, but before that, we're going to hear from the Lemonheads with Mrs. Robinson here on 92 WICB.

92 WICB, you just heard Ketamine by Single Mothers. Before that, you heard The Stories Are True by Time Again, and before that, you heard Mrs. Robinson by the Lemonheads. Now, coming up is a band that I'm sure you have all heard from before. It holds a special place in my heart, and that will be Fountains of Wayne. But before that, I'm going to give you a classic by The Damned, Neat, Neat, Neat, here on 92 WICB, The Punk Show.

92 WICB, you are listening to The Punk Show. You just heard Saturday Night in the City of the Dead by Ultravox. Before that, you heard Leave It Alone by NoFX. Before that, you heard Blood to Bleed by Rise Against. Before that, you heard Stacey's Mom by Fountains of Wayne. Classic. And before that, you heard Neat, Neat, Neat by The Damned. Also, another classic. I'm being indulgent. I am trying to play more music that I haven't heard before, and maybe you guys haven't heard before. But I just can't help but love what I was stuck listening to in my house. But speaking of, coming up, we're going to hear some new stuff, but also some stuff that I think my family would find really, really hilarious.

coming up, we're going to hear Need Your Love by The Rapture. And, oh, sorry, before that, we're going to hear, or after that, rather, we're going to hear Iggy Pop, Butt Town, which I think is just great. But before that, you are going to hear Need Your Love by The Rapture here on 92 WICB.

0: person on this planet, the dead, and die thinking not about why didn't anyone care, but why her life was so unfair.
1: It's time. It needs to be said. I'm sorry to be the one to inform you, but man and womankind has unfortunately been pronounced dead.

92 WICB. You just heard Generation Z by NOFX. Before that, you heard Butt Town by Iggy Pop. And before that, you heard Need Your Love by The Rapture. Right now, you're listening to Gelatinous Cube by VOCs. Coming up next, we're going to hear from the B12s. Keep listening in on The Punk Show here on 92 WICB.

92 WICB. This is The Punk Show. You just heard The Day the World Turned Day Glow by X-Ray Specs. Quite a mouthful. Before that, you heard Breathing in Stereo by Modern Baseball. Before that, you heard Give Me Back My Mom by the B-52s. And before that, you heard Generation Z by NoFX. Generation Z was pretty different from Butt Town, but I will give myself the credit of leaving us off on a very, very good note. Coming up, we're going to hear from Joyce Manor. But first, to end us off for the hour, you are going to hear Mommy Longlegs with Horoscope here on 92 WICB. I will catch you guys next time.

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That was Bass Strings, Country Joe, and The Fish. Before that, one by Jefferson Airplane called Today off of Surrealistic Pillow, one of the great psychedelic pop albums of all time, and psychedelic rock as well. Taking it back to the 60s and the 70s for an oldies heavy show today. I'm JC, thrilled to be with you here in the rabbit hole. Thank you so much for tuning in. All right, we're all set. We are Jefferson Airplane, Country Joe, and The Fish. Pass that reefer round with Bass Strings, and now we're ready. This is Lovin' Things by The Grassroots, 91.7 FM, The Rabbit Hole on WICB.

WICB Ithaca, you are in the rabbit hole. You just heard Morning Girl by the New Philharmonic. Before that, Windy by the Association, and starting off the set, Lovin' Things by the Grassroots 3, energetic psych pop tunes from the late 60s. That last one you just heard by the New Philharmonic, bit of a baroque pop tune, big hit in Canada, reached number 2 on their adult contemporary chart, another hit in the US as well, reaching 17 on the Billboard Hot 100 when it came out in March of 1969. An underappreciated classic, I think, from that era. Didn't really have the staying power of some of the other tracks of that time, but I adore that song. It's a great one to listen to in the morning if you're feeling a little bit romantic. All right, let's keep it moving here. We're going to hear The Zombies off of Odyssey and Oracle. Imagine the Swan, 92 WICB, The Rabbit Hole.

There's a little tune by Moby Grape called Fall on You. Before that, you heard the Lemon Pipers' Green Tambourine. Great track. Before that, Syndicate of Sound with Little Girl. Before that, a hit for the Cow Seals, The Rain, The Park, and Other Things. Starting off that set, Imagine the Swan by The Zombies. Fun fact, the Cow Seals were the group that inspired the Partridge Family. Cow Seals being a singing group, a vocal group, made up from a family, from brothers and sisters, and produced some fantastic music in the late 60s, early 70s. Great stuff by the Cow Hills. Gonna get a little bluesier with our stylings now. After about a half an hour of some upbeat psych pop, let's do some psychedelic blues with Buffalo Springfield. This one is called Go and Say Goodbye, here in the Rabbit Hole on 92 WICB.

A little Jimi Hendrix there, Dolly Dagger. Before that, we heard Lost Women by the Yardbirds. Before that, Baby Blue, a very rambunctious cover of the Bob Dylan tune by the Chocolate Watch Band. Starting off the set, Go and Say Goodbye from Buffalo Springfield. We've got more psychedelia on the way until midnight here on the station for Innovation 92 WICB. My name is JC. Thank you for traveling down the rabbit hole with me tonight. Let's keep the bluesy stylings going with one off of Disraeli Gear's that acclaimed Cream album. This is a traditional blues rearranged here by Eric Clapton, Outside Woman Blues, 91.7 FM. Don't go anywhere. A lot more rabbit hole to come.

a girl named Sandoz, Eric Burden and the New Animals, or just Eric Burden and the Animals, really. A girl named Sandoz, 91.7 FM, The Rabbit Hole. Before that, Long Dark Road by The Hollies. Starting it off was Outside Woman Blues by Cream off of Disraeli Gears. And just like that, the first hour of The Rabbit Hole has come to a close. But do not worry, do not fret, and do not touch that dial. We have a whole nother hour of psychedelic tunes coming your way from 11 to midnight with yours truly, JC, here in The Rabbit Hole on WICB. Going to open with a bit of a folksier tune in the next hour, which I believe you'll enjoy. I know you'll enjoy it because it's one of the finest songs of its era. But first, another one of the finest songs of its era, the original studio mix from 1969 off of Oxomoxoa. It's China Cat Sunflower by the Grateful Dead. WICB, Ithaca.

The Judy Blue Eyes Suite. Crosby, Stills, and Nash, self-titled first album. 91.7 FM, The Rabbit Hole. Ending the previous hour was the original 1969 studio cut of China Cat Sunflower from Oxo Moxo. I hope you enjoyed that CSN digression there with Judy Blue Eyes, a bit of psychedelic folks. It's not as sort of avant-garde or experimental as some of the other tracks we play here in the Rabbit Hole, but it is beautiful, it is psychedelic, it's folksy, it's of the time, it's fantastic. Hope you enjoyed that one. Let's keep it moving here in the Rabbit Hole, keep on falling down. We have a little under an hour of music still to come. We're going to give you the Rolling Stones here. We love you, 91.7 FM, the Rabbit Hole.

There's one by The Nice called Flower King of Flies. Before that, We Love You by The Rolling Stones. And of course, starting off the hour, a little Judy Blue Eyes by Crosby, Stills, and Nash. I'm JC. You are in the rabbit hole. Psychedelic music intersects with a lot of other genres. We did some psychedelic pop earlier, some psychedelic blues, some psychedelic rock. Now, let's hit some psychedelic folk, some acoustic stylings that are a little more avant-garde and a little more psychedelic than you might expect, a little more kaleidoscopic. So let's go on that excursion with Simon and Garfunkel, Patterns, off of Parsley, Sage, Rosemary, and Thyme. 91.7 FM, this is The Rabbit Hole.

like a rat in a maze, the path before me lies, and the pattern never alters until the

92 WICB, Skip Spence there with Weighted Down, the prison song. Before that, Terrapin by Syd Barrett, the former Pink Floyd frontman with a solo record there. Before that, Simon & Garfunkel with Patterns from Parsley, Sage, Rosemary, and Thyme. I'll tell you a little bit about Skip Spence. He was a co-founder of Moby Grape, started his career as a guitarist in an early version of Quicksilver Messenger Service, was the drummer for

for Jefferson Airplane on their first album, Jefferson Airplane Takes Off. Then he co-founded Moby Grape and in 1969 released his only solo album, Or, which is from which you just heard a cut from Weighted Down, the prison song. Died at 52 years old of lung cancer in 1999. Largely withdrew from the music industry after releasing Or due to addiction and mental health issues, but one of the best psychedelic guitar players out there. Incredible psychedelic folk record, Or, one of the best ever. And that really got me in the slow, mellow, psychedelic folk mood. So we're going to continue with that. This is a cut from John Fahey. It's a longer one, but it is worth the investment. The beautiful, ethereal avant-garde guitar of John Fahey playing the Great San Bernardino Birthday Party. In the Rabbit Hole, WICB, Ithaca.

92WICB. That was John Fahey with the Great San Bernardino Birthday Party, a 19-minute guitar solo composition, one of the finest tunes to ever come out of the psychedelic folk movement. Before that, Skip Spence with Weighted Down, the prison song. You just heard two of the finest psychedelic folk guitarists of all time. John Fahey died just 2 years after Skip Spence in 2001 at the age of 61. But his avant-garde music, rooted in American roots and folk and mountain music and blues, all carried an incredible weight and are really timeless. You know, people sometimes say the only timeless music is classical music because it will always sound good. You know, I disagree. I think a lot of jazz is timeless. I think a lot of folk is timeless. And I think the American primitive guitar of John Fahey is certainly timeless because, you know, it may not be what's popular at any given moment in history, but it is certainly always incredible music. I'm JC. This is The Rabbit Hole. Every Monday night from 10 to midnight, we bring you the finest psychedelic tunes around. Psychedelic rock, folk, blues, pop, avant-garde, whatever it is, we've got it here in The Rabbit Hole. Thank you for tuning in. I'll be back next week with you in the studio here. I'm going to leave you with one. We ended with we ended the previous hour with a Grateful Dead tune. We ended off, I can't even remember what we ended with. Oh, it was China Cat Sunflower, excuse me. The original studio cut off of Oxo Moxoa. I want to end with another original 1969 mix of a Grateful Dead song from this record. This one is Doing That Rag. The Grateful Dead to close us off here in The Rabbit Hole. I'll see you next week. I'm JC. Until then, stay groovy.

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Restless husk floating on an ocean, on the surface of the kin of

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0: start your weekend early and end it late. Here on Weekend Rhythms, WICB Ithaca.
1: Yeah. Yeah. Yeah. Yeah. What are they talking about, man? Hey, waves. Yeah.

Hey y'all, what's good? This is Tony from Planet Giza, and you're listening to 92 WICB, the station for innovation. Ooh, that rhymed. Y'all some rappers? Y'all rap low-key? Man, shout outs to y'all.

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I give her script, she give me lean. 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I got a little in the X. My favorite artist, Cardi B.

0: Yeah. Kanye.
1: And we have
0: MOBB. Yeah.
1: It's like that calm before the storm, you know?
0: Yeah. Come on, drop that.

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1: ABC News, I'm Sherry Preston. Canada's retaliatory tariffs on about $20 billion worth of U.S. goods is now taking effect. The measures hit hundreds of American products at rates between 15 and 50%, including steel, aluminum, appliances, clothing, and farm equipment. Investigators from the NTSB still in Miami gathering evidence in the crash of that Amazon cargo plane that skidded off the runway and crashed into cars nearby. ABC's Victor Oquendo is there.
2: Hundreds of first responders racing to the scene, straight to the cockpit to rescue the two pilots. Teams had to free one person who was trapped underneath a vehicle. We've learned from the NTSB that this was the plane's third flight of the day.
1: The plane was traveling at 128 miles an hour when it overshot the runway. A troubling new report on test scores worldwide showing American teens are falling behind in reading scores, dropping 14% since the last test in 2022. This is ABC News. Attacks in the Middle East driving up oil prices once again. Brent crude over $98 a barrel right now. International nuclear experts say the old regime in Syria was working on technology that could have led to a nuclear weapon. Here's ABC's Chuck Sievertson.
3: The potential for making nuke bombs was always denied, but there was a very serious concern about the possibility, says the director general of the UN Atomic Agency, Rafael Grossi, at the agency's meeting in Vienna. Syria was believed to have operated an extensive, undeclared nuclear program under former President Bashar al-Assad that included a nuclear reactor built by North Korea. After Assad's ouster, the new government agreed to give agency inspectors access to suspected former nuclear sites.
1: The Eiffel Tower is open again in Paris after a one-day strike over the treatment of women who work there. Their union says women were asked to leave their stations during a recent visit by a Hindu religious group that wanted to limit, quote, interactions with women. Sherry Preston, ABC News.
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1: ABC News, I'm Sherry Preston. Dozens of NTSB experts combing through the scene of the Amazon cargo jet that shot past the end of the runway in Miami.
2: I would describe it in one word of devastating.
1: NTSB Chair Jennifer Homendy heading up the investigation. The plane hit two vehicles, killing five people and leaving five more injured. New reading test scores out this morning show another drop among American teenagers. Education expert Kevin Huffman.
3: U.S. test scores have been going down over the last decade, results that then became exacerbated by the pandemic.
1: American teenagers now rank 13th in the world on reading tests, also getting the blame social media. Students who spend more than an hour a day scrolling showing lower scores. New retaliatory Canadian tariffs going into effect this morning, hitting billions of dollars worth of exports from the United States. Hurricane Lowell and its 110-mile-an-hour winds bringing heavy rain to western Hawaii. This is ABC News. We're now hearing from the college student who jumped through the window of an In-N-Out Burger in California to protect workers inside with a spatula.
4: And my body was like, you got to get through that drive-through window.
5: Luca Opperman was waiting in the drive-through of an In-N-Out Burger in Lake Elsinore, California, when he says he heard loud yelling inside the restaurant.
4: He's banging on the counter with this, like, baseball bat-sized stick.
5: The quick-thinking athlete grabbed a spatula and confronted 53-year-old Antoinetta Sanchez, who was allegedly angry about her food. Opperman tackled the woman after she swung the stick, taking it away from her.
4: Just doing what I can, you know.
5: Just last month, a 24-year-old man opened fire in a Twin Falls, Idaho In-N-Out Burger, killing three and wounding seven.
1: That's ABC's Melissa Adon. Sources say this morning that Harry and Meghan were surprised by that letter that was released from the King telling them they would remain non-working royals now that they have returned to the UK. They got the letter yesterday. I'm Sherry Preston, ABC News.
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It is such a beautiful day here up here in South Hill. I'm DJ TKO and you just heard The Wire by Haim. We have some more great modern rock music coming up for you. Coming up, we have a new song to the station by All You Need that's going to be coming up for you. But first, we have The Districts and Holy Joke. Here is Reason 2 by Holy Joke here on 92 WICB.

0: You just heard Kerosene by All You Need, which is a new song to the station. Before that is If Before I Wake by The Districts. And before that is Reason 2 by Holy Joke. We have some more great modern rock music coming up for you. But first, let's take a look at that central New York weather. Today, there'll be highs in the high 70s and mostly sunny, so it sounds like going to be a perfect day. Tonight, it'll be mostly cloudy with lows in the low 60s. Tomorrow, Wednesday, it's going to be partly sunny with highs in the low 80s. And Wednesday night, there's going to be some rain showers with lows in the high 60s. Your Thursday, there's going to be some more showers, rain for you, with highs in the high 70s. And Thursday night, those showers are going to go away, become mostly cloudy, and there will be lows in the low 50s. Your Friday is going to be nice and sunny for you, and with highs in the low 70s. And Friday night will be clear outside with lows in the low 50s. And your weekend is going to be pretty sunny with highs in the high 70s. Currently here on Ithaca's South Hill, it is fair and a nice brisk 53 degrees. Coming up for you, we have a song by Hall Pass, we have a song by Kim Gray, and we have a song by Black Country New Road coming up for you here on 91.7 FM.
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2: ABC News, I'm Sherry Preston. America's reading scores are going in the wrong direction. The latest results from the Program for International Assessment show scores among American 15-year-olds dropping, putting the U.S. at 13th worldwide. Kevin Huffman is an education expert.
3: I don't think it's time to freak out, but I do think we should be cognizant of the fact that the United States is competing in a global economy, and we should be concerned.
2: The reading gap within the U.S. is also growing, with scores between the top and bottom readers in America the widest of any other country taking part. Social media and screen time are getting some of the blame. Federal investigators have recovered the two black boxes from the Amazon cargo jet that shot across the runway at Miami International Airport, killing five people in cars. Parts of western Hawaii being lashed by heavy rain, winds, and high surf from Hurricane Lowell. The Canadian tariffs on billions of dollars worth of American goods going into effect this morning. This is ABC News. The Menendez brothers, who killed their parents nearly 40 years ago in their Beverly Hills home, they say because they were abused, are now eligible for parole. And they have a hearing set for next March to figure out if that'll happen. However, it may be tough getting out, says ABC's Alex Stone.
4: When they went in front of the parole board in August of last year, they were denied parole. And despite their family touting all the good things they say they've done in prison since they murdered their parents in 1989, the parole board found they had not been model prisoners, despite the image their family has tried to put out there. The board found the brothers had illegal cell phones in prison. Lyle had a recent cell phone infraction before the hearing last year. The board said that shows they can't follow the law, they can't follow rules, according to the board.
2: Now, still no word on what will happen next with Lindsay Clancy, the Massachusetts mom who killed her three children, she says. While suffering from postpartum psychosis, prosecutors could seek to retry her and could pursue a conviction on a lesser charge. I'm Sherry Preston, ABC News.
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just heard Quarter by Hall Pass. Before that was Pig by Kim Gray. And before that was Happy Birthday by Black Country New Road. We have some more great songs coming up for you. But if there's a song or an artist you want to hear on the station, you can always call in to our studio line at 607-274-3217. Coming up for you, we have a song by Preloved. We have a song by Cuffed Up. But first, we have a song by Piebald. 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

just heard Mary Singletary by Dear Tick. Before that was Trojans by Atlas Genius. Before that was Nasty Guys for Christ by Hot Dad. That's a personal favorite of mine that we play here on the station. Before that was Grand Mile Hill by Pre-Loved. Before that was Finer Things by Cuffed Up. And before that was Fun Destroyer by Piebald. We have some great modern rock music coming up for you. We have a song by Lucid Express and a song by Simia that'll take you into the next hour of modern rock music here on the Station for Innovation. 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

Hello and welcome to this lovely morning of modern rock music. I'm DJ TKO and you just heard Winslow Gardens by Ben Folds. We have some great modern rock music coming up for you. We have a new song, Listation, by the Royal Firecrackers that's going to be coming up. But first we have a song by Dead Gowns and Vansire. Here is For the Moment by Vansire here on 91.7 FM.

0: just heard Subliminal by The Royal Firecrackers, which is a new song to the station. Before that was Bad Habit by Dead Gowns. And before that was For the Moment by Van Sire. We have some more great modern rock music coming up for you. But first, take a look at that central New York weather. Today, it'll be mostly sunny outside with highs in the high 70s. Tonight, it'll get a little cloudy out with lows in the low 60s. Your Wednesday's going to be partly sunny with highs in the low 80s. And Wednesday night will be some rain showers with lows in the high 60s. Thursday, there'll be some rain showers again with highs in the high 70s, and Thursday night will be mostly cloudy. It'll clear up for you with lows in the low 50s. Your weekend's going to be pretty sunny with highs in the mid 70s with lows in the low 50s. Currently here in Ithaca's South Hill, it is fair and 60 degrees. Coming up for you, we have a song by Aerosmith, we have a song by Drums, and we have a song by The K's. Coming up for you is that The K's song here on 92 WICB.
1: ABC News, I'm Sherry Preston. The defense lawyer for Lindsay Clancy put on trial for the murders of her three young children. Speaking to ABC News this morning and asking President Trump for a pardon. It's not clear, though, if that's even possible. Kevin Reddington also keeping the door open to a possible deal with the prosecutor after the trial ended with a hung jury.
2: I hope, however, after sitting through this trial and seeing the evidence that was presented from the government as well as from the defense, that he would revisit that issue and hopefully would be able to work something out that would be acceptable to both sides.
1: Reddington says Clancy was suffering from postpartum psychosis when she killed her children. The NTSB has recovered the black boxes from the Amazon jet that crashed in Miami, killing five people. Five more were hurt after the plane overshot the runway. Hurricane Lowell is hitting parts of Hawaii with high winds and heavy rain, as well as waves that could reach 30 feet. This is ABC News. A week into Suicide Prevention Month, and organizations nationwide are taking on a troubling statistic. Only about 6% of Americans have served in the U.S. military. However, says ABC's Jim Ryan,
3: veterans account for nearly 18% of suicides.
4: On average, we're losing 17 veterans per day to suicide.
3: Raul Andrews heads the philanthropic arm of the American Psychiatric Association. He says the problem isn't lack of services, but lack of awareness.
4: A veteran comes home, may not understand the signs of distress or mental health concerns they're going through.
3: The APA is widening its outreach, starting with highlighting the 988 hotline available to veterans or anyone facing mental health challenges. Jim Ryan, ABC News.
1: A new chapter is beginning for Prince George, the future heir to the British throne. He begins boarding school today at England's prestigious Eton College. George, the eldest child of Prince William and Kate, both of them were there today to drop him off at the boarding school. I'm Sherry Preston, ABC News.
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you, I didn't hear it ring, but I was meant to call you anyway, so what was up, how have you been? You see, it was warm here for the first time in months today. I felt that weight to leave my shoulders and it turns blue.

just heard Living on the Edge by Aerosmith. Before that was Skippin' Town by Drums. And before that was The Bend, Here We Go Again by The K's. Those are some pretty great songs, if I do say so myself. But if there is a song or an artist you would like to hear on the station for Innovation, you can always call into our studio line at 607-274-3217. Coming up for you, we have a great selection of songs. We have a song by Milk. We have a song by Belle and Sebastian. We have a song by Beck, The Trip. Triples and Thomas Dolbaum. Here is that Thomas Dolbaum song for you, Dozen Roses, here on the Station for Innovation 92 WICB.

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0: You just heard Oh Lila by Milk. Before that was I'm a Cuckoo by Belle and Sebastian. Before that was Leopard Skin Pillbox Hat by Beck. Before that was Gonna Be Good by Triples. And before that was Dozen Roses by Thomas Dahlbaum. We have some great modern rock music coming up for you, but first let's take a look at central New York weather. Today it'll be mostly sunny with highs in the high 70s. Tonight will be mostly cloudy with lows in the low 60s. Wednesday will be partly sunny with highs in the low 80s and lows in the low 60s. Thursday there'll be some rain showers with highs in the high 70s and lows in the low 50s. Your weekend is going to be pretty sunny outside with highs in the high 70s and lows in the low 50s. Coming up for you, we have a song by Social Distortion and Joe. Coming up for you is that Joe song here on 92WICB.
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0: You just heard Born to Kill by Social Distortion, and before that was End of Beginnings by Joe. We have one more song for you that'll take you into Hobo's Lullaby with DJ Mickey. We are so excited here in the station to listen to Hobo's Lullaby. It's always a great time there, so stick around for that after the song. Here we have Supersonic, Ithov by Guitar Wolf. I apologize for that mispronunciation, but thank you for sticking around for Modern Rock. I'm DJ TKO, but don't turn that dial because Hobo's Lullaby will be right up next.
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This is Hobo's Lullaby. I am DJ Mickey, and you're currently listening to Like a Photograph by Yola. This is one of my favorite songs ever, and I just wanted to say hello and let the song continue because it's about to get really good. So thank you for tuning into 92 WICB this morning. We have a great 2-hour show for you, so stick around and enjoy.

92 WICB. You are listening to Hobo's Lullaby. You just heard I Thought I Saw Your Face Today by She and Him. Before that was Dylan Thomas by Better Oblivion Community Center. Before that was Women's Work by Tracy Chapman. And to start off the hour, we had Like a Photograph by Yola. Just so many incredible female artists to start off our beautiful morning. We're going to take a quick look at the central New York weather, and then we're going to get right back to the music. We have the Minnesota Beatle Project Volume 2 coming up with a cover of Hey Jude, another incredible song. So stick around. Just a quick weather forecast real quick. Today we have a mostly sunny day with the highs in the high 70s, and tonight is going to be mostly cloudy with the lows in the low 60s. Wednesday will be partly sunny with the highs in the low 80s. And Wednesday night, there will be some showers with the lows in the mid-60s. Thursday, the showers will continue with the highs in the high 70s. And then Thursday night will be mostly cloudy with the lows in the mid-50s. On Ithaca's beautiful South Hill, it is 60 degrees Fahrenheit currently. It will be warming up, and it sounds like it's going to be a warm week, warm and humid. So I hope it's not too bad. Let's get back to the music. And thank you for tuning in on this beautiful morning.

92 WICB. You just heard Woman's Got a Groove by Cabin Dogs. Before that was White Winter Hymnal by Fleet Foxes. Before that was I Thought I Saw Your Face Today by She and Him. And before that was Dylan Thomas by Better Oblivion Community Center. Can you believe we're already a half hour through the first hour? It always just flies by, and I never want it to end because there's too many CDs that I want to play, and I go into the closet and I pick them out, and then I realize I have too many. So I'll try and squeeze in as many as possible. We're just going to get right back to the music. We have Simon and Garfunkel, and after that we will have the Little Willies, and after that we'll have even more. So stick around. Don't turn that dial. We are Hobo's Lullaby on 92 WICB.

0: 92 WICB. You just heard Your America by Who You Are. Before that was Barbara Allen by Billy Joe and Nora. Before that was I'll Never Make It Out of This World Alive by the Little Willies. And before that was Cecilia by Simon and Garfunkel. We are going to get right back to Hobo's Lullaby with Joni Mitchell and Orville Peck. But before that, we are going to do a quick weather segment. And I am joined by my great friend, DJ TKO.
1: Hello.
0: Would you like to start off the weather for us?
1: Oh my gosh, I'd love to. All right, guys. Today, here, your central New York weather. It is going to be mostly sunny outside with highs in the high 70s. So beautiful day ahead of us. But tonight, it'll get a little cloudy out with lows in the low 60s. What's tomorrow looking like?
0: Tomorrow, Wednesday, it is going to be partly sunny with the highs in the low 80s, creeping back into the 80s. So I see some showers Wednesday night, so I'm hoping the humidity is not too bad, and I think maybe the rain can cool us down heading back into Thursday, where showers continue.
1: Yeah, that's not fun, but at least it'll be warm with highs in the high 70s.
0: That's true, and then moving into Friday, we have another sunny day with the highs in the low 70s, so overall, pretty well-rounded week, I think.
1: Yeah, I agree. What's it looking like today?
0: Today, oh, well, right now it is a fair 67 degrees Fahrenheit on Ithaca's beautiful South Hill, and I'm loving it. I know you're loving it, DJ.
1: Oh, I so am.
0: Thank you so much for joining me.
1: No, thank you.
0: This weather segment.
1: I hope you have a great day, DJ Mickey.
0: Yeah, you too.
1: Oh, thank you. Thank you.
0: And everyone else who's listening, I hope you have a great day. We are going to get right back to the music with the incredible Joni Mitchell on 92 WICB.

92 WICB. You are listening to Turn to Hate by Orville Peck. Before that was California by Joni Mitchell. Before that was Your America by Who You Are. And before that was Barbara Allen by Billy Joe and Nora. We have unfortunately reached the end of the first hour, but don't worry, I'm sticking around for a whole other hour because Hobo's Lullaby does not end until noon. So don't turn that dial. Stick around for the last remaining hour. We're going to end off this hour with Harry Chapin. And stick around because it's going to continue to be amazing. So thanks so much for listening. I've been DJ Mickey. And let's continue on.

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the water clean. Why should you keep the water clean? You go to the sink, you draw yourself a drink when

92 WICB. You are listening to The Hobo's Lullaby. I am DJ Mickey. Thanks so much for tuning in today. You just heard Tom Chapin with The Year 3000. I love a little nature appreciation song, and I think it's pretty important, so I try and play that one as much as I can get away with. Before that was Cats in the Cradle by Harry Chapin to end off the first hour of Hobo's Lullaby, and we also had Orville Peck with Turn to Hate. I think he's got a pretty interesting vibe. I never really listened to him outside of the radio, but maybe I should. Coming up, we have Don Walser, Rolling Stone from Texas, and after that, we will have some Elliott Smith. So we have another great hour of Hobos. Stick around, don't turn that dial, and enjoy.

92 WICB. You just heard Elliot Smith talking to Mary. Before that was Don Walser, That's Why I'm Walking. Before that was The Year 3000 by Tom Chapin to start off the 11 o'clock hour. We're going to do a quick Central New York weather forecast and then get right back to the music. Coming up, we have Sufjan Stevens. So this beautiful, beautiful, beautiful New York day, it is the high 70s, mostly sunny today. Tonight will be mostly cloudy with the lows in the low 60s. Wednesday is going to be partly sunny with the highs in the low 80s. Wednesday night, there's going to be some showers with the lows in the mid 60s. And Thursday, the showers will continue and the highs will be in the high 70s. Thursday night, rain is going to hopefully cease. It's going to be cloudy with the lows in the mid 30s. And Friday, to start off our weekend, it will hopefully be sunny throughout Friday into Saturday, and high 70s, low 70s. Looks like it's going to be a pretty nice weekend. Once again, we've gotten pretty lucky with the weather, I think. I don't know. I'm used to Massachusetts weather, so it's been not so bad up here. The lake effect has not hit us with any intense wind or snow yet, so I'm just enjoying these last few weeks of warmth. On Ithaca's beautiful South Hill right now, it is 70 degrees Fahrenheit. Incredible day out. We are going to continue with the music with, let's see, who was it? That's right, Sufjan Stevens with the song Jacksonville. Thank you so much for tuning in on 92 WICB Ithaca. Enjoy the music.

92 WICB. You just heard These Days by Nico. Before that was Alison Krauss with Till I Gain Control. Before that was Jacksonville by Sufjan Stevens. And before that was Elliot Smith with Talking to Mary. We are already halfway through the second hour. Don't tell me it's true. I just want to keep going. I don't want it to end. But unfortunately, time will go on no matter what. So we are halfway through, but don't worry. That means there's another great half hour of bluegrass folk Americana. Stick around. We have, let's see, we have Steven Seagals with his album, Another Miracle. It looks, to me, it looks like it's a lot of cover songs, but honestly, I couldn't tell you. So we're going to try Carry On My Wayward Son by Steven Seagals. Thank you so much for tuning in on 92 WICB Ithaca. We're going to get right back to the tunes.

0: 92 WICB. You are listening to Hobo's Lullaby. You just heard Autumn by Kate McLeod and the Pancakes. Before that was Lil Angel by Emily Pinkerton. And before that was Winter Lady by Leonard Cohen. We are going to do a quick weather forecast again before getting right back to some Johnny Cash. This weather is going to be joined by DJ TKO.
1: Hello,
0: once again.
1: I'm back.
0: If you want to start us off,
1: weather. Anyway, all right. Here at Ithaca's. No, wait, that's such a lie. Our central New York weather. Mm-hmm. They'll be mostly cloudy today with highs in the high 70s, and tonight it'll be mostly cloudy with lows. Oh, I can't see that. Hold on. Lows in the low 60s. What's tomorrow looking like?
0: Wednesday's going to be partly sunny with the highs in the low 80s. And Wednesday night, we're going to have some rain with the lows in the mid 60s. Thursday, the rain will be continuing, but the temperatures are going to be rising. It's going to be highs in the high 70s. And Thursday night will be pretty cloudy with the lows in the mid 50s.
1: And the weekend.
0: Weekend looks good.
1: She's looking pretty.
0: Yeah, it looks like it's going to be nice mid 70s throughout the weekend. So I'm hoping for a good week overall.
1: Me too. Did I hear that some Johnny Cash is coming
0: up? Oh, Johnny Cash is indeed coming up.
1: You got to stay tuned for that.
0: Yes, but before that, we have a quick promo to play, and then we will be right back to the music.
1: Don't turn that dial. Don't turn that dial.
0: Don't go anywhere. We'll be right back.
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92 WICB. You just heard Takes Me Forever by Tin Bird Choir. Before that was Troublesome Waters by Johnny Cash. And just before that was Autumn by Kate McElwood and the Pancakes. We have unfortunately reached the end of Hobo's Lullaby for today. Thank you so much for tuning in. Thank you for listening. I hope you enjoyed everything we played. I will be back on Sunday and next Tuesday. And technically Thursday for Jazz Impressions. Speaking of Jazz Impressions, that is coming up right after this, so don't turn that dial. We have some incredible jazz music coming up to end off Hobos. Per usual, sticking on our theme of Bob Dylan, we have Mr. Dylan with the song Tangled Up in Blue. Thanks so much for tuning in on 92 WICB Ithaca. I've been DJ Mickey. Have a lovely afternoon.

Time for the tunes that get you in a jazzy mood. It's all now on Jazz Impressions, right here on 92 WICB, Ithaca.

92 WICB. Some Miles Davis for you. That was Around Midnight off Blue Miles to start off the top of our 12 o'clock hour here on Jazz Impressions. Your home for the best of jazz here on 92 WICB. That's right, it's DJ Theo coming at you for another hour of great jazz here on a Tuesday afternoon. I've been here before. I'm glad to be back here again for this lovely fall. The next couple months, I'll be catching you here 12. Or you'll be catching me, I guess, is the right term. You'll be catching me here Tuesdays, 12 to 1, here on Jazz Impressions. Lots of great stuff is on the way. We are just getting started, of course. We're going to hear from Joey DeFrancesco. And right now, Nova Bossa Nova. We've got The Bird off their album Jazz Influence right here on 92 WICB. This is Jazz Impressions.

0: 92 WICB. You just heard Trip Mode by Joey DeFrancesco. Before that was Nova Bossa Nova with The Bird off Jazz Influence. And before that was Miles Davis with Around Midnight off his album Blue Miles. This is Jazz Impressions right here on 92 WICB. Lots of great music is still on the way, of course. We're still just getting started. But first, let's have ourselves a look at our central New York weather. Today, it's looking mostly sunny with highs in the upper 70s. Tonight, mostly cloudy skies with lows in the low 60s. Wednesday, partly sunny skies with highs in the low 80s. Wednesday night, more showers with lows in the low 60s. And Thursday, showers with more showers likely with highs in the upper 70s. Right now in Ithaca's beautiful South Hill, we've got fair skies. It's 70 degrees Fahrenheit, 21 degrees Celsius. More great jazz is on the way from Javon Jackson and Etta James here on 92 WICB. 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
1: ABC News, I'm Sherry Preston. First responders who rushed to the World Trade Center on and immediately after September 11th were likely exposed to dangerous toxins that made them sick, and the city knew it. Mayor Zoran Mamdani said that today after the release of 170,000 pages of documents about the air at Ground Zero. John Stewart alongside Mamdani as the release of the documents was announced. He's saying there was poison in the air and on the ground and the windowsills and the air conditioners covering pets and clothes. He also says it stayed there for months and everyone knew it. The sheriff of Miami-Dade County says all five people were killed in the Amazon cargo crash on Sunday were in a cleaning crew van that was hit by the plane in Miami as it skidded off the runway. Harry and Meghan said to have been surprised about that letter that went out yesterday, reiterating they are non-working royals, their security situation still to be determined. This is ABC News. Lindsey Clancy's attorney, Kevin Reddington, asking President Trump, he says to ABC News, to pardon the woman who killed her children while suffering from postpartum psychosis. However, says ABC legal contributor Brian Buckmeyer, Trump only has the power to pardon federal crimes, not state crimes.
2: It would have made more sense that he called upon Governor Healey, who is a Democrat and the first LGBTQ person to hold that position. I don't see how calling for President Trump to step in would have any positive impact, considering who the actual person is who has the power to pardon Lindsey Clancy.
1: Court hearing today for the suburban Chicago woman who is said to have been very invested in the Lindsey Clancy trial when she allegedly killed her two-year-old child. A new law announced by the Australian government would give social media users a choice to opt out of algorithms. Alternatively, people would see the content of friends and creators that they choose to follow only. I'm Sherry Preston, ABC News.
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92 WICB. That was Mr. Jones by Javon Jackson. Before that was Stormy Weather by Etta James off her album Jazz. Javon Jackson's song was off Once Upon a Melody. And before that was Joey DeFrancesco with Trip Mode off the album of the same name. We're halfway through our 12 o'clock hour here on Jazz Impressions, your home for the best of jazz. Of course, we should plug our studio line. You could call us right here at 607-274-3217. Once again, that's 607-274-3217. 2 hours of jazz here every weekday, Monday through, well, every weekday, including Saturday. And we have Sunday morning jazz. So every Monday through Saturday, goodness, I guess, spit it out. Monday through Saturday, 12 to 2, and Sunday mornings from 8 to 10 are all jazz. If you've got a request, you can call us at our studio line to put in your request. But we've got lots of great music still coming up in the meantime. Coming up, we're going to hear from George Moret. And right now, oh, wait, yes, George Moret. And right now, Nora Jones. It Was You off her album Begin. This is 92. Wait, did I get backwards? Oh, it's Etta James. We didn't hear from her yet. I had it flipped. Goodness, I spoiled the surprise. Etta James with Stormy Weather off her album Jazz. This is 92 WICB. 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

0: 92 WICB. Gregory Moret with Prayer. That's off his self-titled album. Before that was Norah Jones with It Was You off her album Begin. And before that was Etta James with Stormy Weather off her album simply entitled Jazz, right here on Jazz Impressions 92 WICB. Our hour is almost to a close, but we've got a couple more songs on the way. First, though, it's time to look at our central New York weather. Today, it's mostly sunny with highs in the upper 70s. Tonight, mostly cloudy skies with lows in the low 60s. Wednesday, partly sunny skies with highs in the low 80s. And Wednesday night, we've got some showers with lows in the upper 60s. Right now in Ithaca's beautiful South Hill, fair skies with 78 degrees Fahrenheit is 21 degrees Celsius. More great music is on the way from John Coltrane and Chick Corea here on 92 WICB Jazz Impressions. Coming up right after this, here's your sports news right here on WICB.
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2: Ithaca College field hockey came off a big win on Sunday afternoon, where they took down number 21 Haverford at Higgins Stadium 2-0. The big factor in that one, the shot discrepancy, 19-2 in favor of Haverford, which Maeve Clark was able to fend off throughout the entire contest. Field hockey moves to 3-0 and get ready to take on Cortland on Wednesday at 7 p.m. That game, of course, in Cortland. Women's soccer took over at Carpwood Field on Sunday in a 3-0 victory over Smith College to improve to a 3-0 record so far this season. It was a pair of goals in the second half by Liliana Baldy alongside Jane Bogle in the span of 25 seconds that gave them that lead. The Bombers, they get ready to move forward throughout their season, especially with an undefeated record. The SEC files an amendment to potentially expel LSU from their conference. There has been a lot of talk recently involving LSU with Lane Kiffin alongside some additions of pro players onto the basketball teams that the SEC is now filing a motion to potentially expel them from the league. This comes after LSU got a big victory this past weekend over Clemson Tigers. And in the MLB, the Yankees, they take on the Colorado Rockies tonight at 7:05. The Yankees are coming off that loss to San Diego that they ended up giving up three home runs to the first three batters. They are just two games above the Red Sox right now and four games behind the Rays in terms of the standings, while the Mets, they head to Miami to take on the Marlins. That first pitch is at 6:40. That's your sports headlines. I'm Anthony Labonte. Your next update will come in the 3 o'clock hour here on 91.7 WICB-FM Ithaca and the Bombers Radio Network.
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92 WICB. That was Chick Corea with Matrix. That was off of Now He Sings, Now He Sobs. Before that was Gregory Moret with Prayer off his self-titled album. Unfortunately, my time here on Jazz Impressions has come to a close, but stick around. Don't touch that dial. We've got one more hour of jazz on the way right after this. But I leave you with one more song, courtesy of the one, the only John Coltrane. This is Spiral off his album Giant Steps right here on 92 WICB. This has been Jazz Impressions with DJ Theo. Thanks for listening. I'll see you next week.

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Jazz Impressions on 91.7 FM WICB. Getting the hour started, Preservation Hall Jazz Band with their tune Ice Cream off the album Preservation Hall Jazz Band Live, released in 1992, recorded live at Preservation Hall in New Orleans, Louisiana. Again, the song title Ice Cream featuring Greg Stafford on vocals. I'm Jeremy. Great to be with you this afternoon. Welcome to the start of this hour of Jazz Impressions on the Station for Innovation. Gonna jump right back into the music. I've got selections lined up from Freddie Cole, but first let's hear from Cindy Blackman off the 1992 release Code Red, the title track Code Red on 91.7 FM Jazz Impressions.

Freddie Cole on WICB's Jazz Impressions. If I Love Again off the 2007 release, Music Maestro Please. Again, Freddie Cole with the Bill Charlap Trio on 91.7 FM WICB. Before that, we heard from Cindy Blackman with the title track of the 1992 album Code Red. Cindy Blackman on drums, Steve Coleman alto sax, Wallace Roney on the trumpet, Kenny Barron on the piano, and Lonnie Plaxico on the bass, dedicated to Art Blakey. Again, Cindy Blackman with the tune Code Red off the album of the same name released in 1992. I'm Jeremy. This is Jazz Impressions. Hope you've enjoyed the first couple selections of this hour. Well, I've got more jazz coming your way. Tunes from Stacey Kent, Charlie Parker. This next one's from Cannonball Adderley and the Bossa Rio Sextet. It's called Groovy Sambas, and it's on 91.7 FM, commercial-free, ICB.

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Vocalist Stacey Kent on 91.7 FM, Breakfast on the Morning Tram, off the 2011 release Dreamer in Concert, recorded live in Paris, France on May 30th and 31st, again, 2011. Stacey Kent, Breakfast on the Morning Tram. Before that, we heard from Charlie Parker with Loverman, a recording from July of 1946, and getting the three song set started, Cannonball Adderley and the Basso Rio Sextet with Groovy's Sambas. I'm Jeremy. This is Jazz Impressions on WICB. If you're a big jazz fan, tune in Monday through Friday, 12 to 2, right here on the station for innovation. And don't miss Sunday Morning Jazz with Burt Patterson, Sunday mornings from 8 to 10 a.m., again here on WICB. I hope you've enjoyed the selection so far today. Jumping right back into the music, I've got one lined up from Eric Alexander, but first, Johnny Russo, Doug Robinson, and friends off the album Bluebird from the Sky. This one is called How Doug and I Play the Blues, and it's on 91.7 FM.

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Tenor saxophonist Eric Alexander off the 2015 album The Real Thing. The tune, The Chief. Before that, we heard from Johnny Russo, Doug Robinson, and friends. The name of the track, How Doug and I Play the Blues, off the 2005 album Bluebird from the Sky, recorded January to July 2005 at Watershed Art Studios right here in Ithaca, New York. This is Jazz Impressions. I hope you're having a good time enjoying the afternoon of jazz music. Remember, Jazz Impressions, Monday through Friday, 12 to 2, here on WICB. 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A few more songs lined up this hour. We're going to hear from Houston Person, but first, Art Blakey and the Jazz Messengers. And listen closely. The name of the song is I Get a Kick Out of You, Y-O-U. The album, released in 1990, is called I Get a Kick Out of Bu, B-U. So the song, I Get a Kick Out of You. The album, I Get a Kick Out of Boo or Bu. Well, either way, it's coming at you now right here on WICB Jazz Impressions.

The Great Houston Person on 91.7 FM off the 2014 album The Melody Lingers On. That one, They All Laughed. Before that, Art Blakey and the Jazz Messengers with I Get a Kick Out of You. I'm Jeremy. I've got one final song this hour, and it's from Buddy Rich. It's recorded February 25th, 1967 at the Chess Club in Hollywood, California. Apples on WICB Jazz Impressions.

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2: ABC News, I'm Chuck Sievertson. What the New York City government knew and when about the toxic smoke and air pollution levels near Ground Zero after 9/11 is in hundreds of thousands of pages of documents now released to the public on a city portal free for anyone to access.
3: These are documents that show what the city knew about the toxic air around Ground Zero, when they knew it, and how they acted to limit liability.
2: Mayor Zoran Mondani says those with 9/11-related illnesses can use the info to get the health care they need. Responding to President Trump's tariffs, new tariffs by Canada on hundreds of American goods now taking effect from steel to aluminum to cheese. Update on Sunday's Amazon cargo plane crash in Miami. The two pilots treated and released, three victims still in the hospital, two in critical condition, one stable. Lindsey Clancy's lawyer asking President Trump to pardon his client, but experts say the president can only pardon for federal crimes. This is ABC News. Hurricane Lowell has weakened, moving away from Hawaii after dumping up to 17 inches of rain. ABC's Kana Whitworth in Kauai.
4: The inside of our hotel in Poipu flooded. All of Kauai County under a hurricane warning as the outer bands tear across the island, downing trees and waves possibly reaching 30 feet high.
2: Top winds now 90 miles an hour. A search in France for those who stole a handful of Renoir paintings. It happened at the Renoir Museum in the south of France, where the painter lived in his later years. The thieves cut four paintings out of their frames. ABC's Tom Sufi Burridge.
5: According to the local mayor, the local municipal police were on the scene within 5 minutes of the robbery beginning. And it's believed that that led, when the robbers tried to flee through the gardens of the museum, that led them to drop two of those Renoir paintings. They still got away with the two others.
2: Chuck Sievertson, ABC News.
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1: ABC News, I'm Chuck Sievertson. Potentially making gasoline more costly, oil prices are going up. The international standard near $100 a barrel. Markets are concerned about a wave of air attacks on Saudi Arabian oil facilities today by Iran-backed Houthi rebels. A mother in Illinois has been ordered detained until trial, accused of murdering her 2-year-old son in a case similar to Lindsey Clancy's. Responding to President Trump's tariffs on Canadian imports, new tariffs by Canada on hundreds of American goods now taking effect. Prime Minister Mark Carney.
2: This is about who we are as Canadians. It's about our livelihoods and the country we leave to our kids.
1: What the New York City government knew and when about the toxic smoke and air pollution near Ground Zero after 9/11 is in hundreds of thousands of pages of documents now released to the public on a city portal free for anyone to access to get info to get the health care they need, says the mayor. This is ABC News. The lawyer for Lindsey Clancy, the Massachusetts mother whose trial in the killing of her 3 children ended in a mistrial, Kevin Reddington, telling ABC News today that he would like it if President Trump were to pardon his client.
3: Mr. President, I would hope that you would consider this young lady, the type of person she is, what she's been through, and consider a pardon.
1: But legal experts say the president can only pardon people for federal crimes, not state crimes. A state governor can pardon for state crimes. Imprisoned former Penn State football coach Jerry Sandusky has withdrawn his appeal in county court to try for a higher court. Convicted of 45 counts of child sexual abuse. The TSA introducing new pre-check lanes next week and considering letting pre-check members bring water bottles through security, said TSA Administrator David Cummins to ABC News. According to a museum staff member telling ABC News, Lonnie Bunch is retiring from the Smithsonian. Chuck Sievertson, ABC News.
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0: friends. 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
2: ABC News, I'm Chuck Sievertson. Breaking news, the agreement between the Department of Homeland Security and Internal Revenue Service sharing data to go after those who are illegally in the U.S. is illegal, rules a unanimous D.C. Circuit Court of Appeals. Mother in Frankfort, Illinois, outside Chicago, has been ordered detained until trial. Corey Walsh accused of murdering her two-year-old son in a case similar to Lindsey Clancy's. ABC's Aaron Katursky.
3: Her attorney says she hopes that everybody comes to see this for what it was. In other words, for what Lindsey Clancy's attorney said that she was in the throes of a psychotic episode after the birth there of this woman's fourth child.
2: International Brent crude oil is going up to near $100 a barrel because the markets are concerned about a wave of air attacks on Saudi Arabian oil facilities today by the Iran-backed Houthi rebels. Weaker Hurricane Lowell moves away from Hawaii. This is ABC News. Several Iranian state-run media outlets have published claims today about Iran capturing an American underwater drone, touting it as one of the most modern, unmanned, and intelligent submarines. The Southeastern Conference has filed an amended complaint against Louisiana State University for the school's potential plans to add former NFL players to its roster. The SEC has scheduled a vote of the conference presidents on whether to expel the Tigers from the league. Two thieves sliced through a fence, climbed through a window, and stole four valuable Renoir paintings today from a small museum on the French Riviera, but dropped two of the artworks as they fled, police say. ABC's Tom Sufi Burridge.
4: The robbers broke into the museum. They, according to the local mayor in that town, used a hacksaw or a knife, possibly an electric one, to basically go through the bolts around the frames of the paintings.
2: ABC's Tom Sufi Burridge. Chuck Sievertson, ABC News.
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This is DJ Billy. You just listened to I Want to Get Better by The Bleachers. And up next, we have songs by Avery Lard, but right now you are listening to Skills Like This. I'm DJ Billy, and you are listening to 91.7 FM.

0: 91.7 FM, the station for innovation. This is DJ Billy. You just listened to Hairpin by Avery Lard. And before that was Skills Like This by Guided by Voices. Now let's take a look at our central New York weather. Tonight we have lows in the low 60s, mostly cloudy. Tomorrow we have highs in the low 80s, partly sunny. And tomorrow night we have lows in the high 60s with some showers. And Thursday, we have lows in the low 50s, partly cloudy. Up next, we have songs by Sun Glaciers, Camp Core, and The Apples in Stereo. 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
1: ABC News, I'm Chuck Sievertson. Ordered detained until trial in Frankfort, Illinois, Cora Walsh accused of murdering her two-year-old son in a case similar to Lindsey Clancy's. ABC's Aaron Katursky.
2: Witnesses also said that she had been texting as recently as 3-4 hours before she allegedly killed her own toddler about the Lindsey Clancy case.
1: Clancy's lawyer, Kevin Reddington, during an ABC News interview today.
3: Mr. President, I would hope that you would consider this young lady, the type of person she is, what she's been through, and consider a pardon.
1: Legal experts and now White House officials say the president can only pardon for federal crimes. Oil prices are rising to near $100 a barrel amid a wave of air attacks on Saudi Arabian oil facilities by Iran-backed Houthi rebels. The British government announces sanctions against businesses and those who do business with Israeli settlements in the West Bank. This is ABC News. New York City is releasing thousands of pages of documents about what city government knew and when about the toxic smoke and air pollution near Ground Zero after 9/11. Mayor Zoran Mondani says the city is opening up a free portal for anyone to access, so those with 9/11-related illnesses can use the info to get the health care they need. At that news conference, John Stewart, the comedian and 9/11 first responders advocate.
4: It's not just about the past. It's not just about going into the files and relitigating how we all knew what we knew was there. It's about the future.
1: A member of the National Guard was arrested for allegedly pulling a gun on a fellow guardsman after the two got into an argument over whether their hairstyles were following Army regulations, according to court documents in D.C. Superior Court. During the argument, the guardsman who allegedly pulled the gun said something to the effect of, "I would slap the Jackson 5 out of you." Chuck Sievertson, ABC News.
5: We are the NFHS. 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

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This is DJ Billy. You just listened to Peaches by Presidents of the United States, and before that was Dead Stop by Sun Glaciers, and before that was East Season 1 by Camp Cope. I have a dad joke for you guys today. What does the buffalo say to his son on the first day of school? Bye, son! I hope you guys enjoyed that. Up next, we have songs by Porter Robinson and Screensaver. And right now, you are listening to We Might As Well Be Strangers by Weezer. I am DJ Billy, and you are listening to 91.7 FM.

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This is DJ Billy. You just listened to Just Hair by Screensaver. And before that was Cheerleader by Porter Robinson. And before that was We Might As Well Be

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1: Ithaca men's soccer is off to an incredible start to their season, starting 2-0-1 with a draw their last time out against TCNJ. They'll take on Misericordia tomorrow at 4 p.m. at Carpwood Field. The field hockey team's also off to an incredible start this season, 3-0, including a victory in their last game, 2-0, over 21st-ranked Haverford. Their next game tomorrow is a big rivalry game. It'll be in Cortland taking on the Red Dragons, who are also undefeated coming off of a win against Haverford. Over to Cornell men's soccer. They opened their season 2-0 and look to stay undefeated. They've got a tall task ahead of them as they travel to Ohio to take on 9th nationally ranked Akron Zips. And finally, NFL season is right around the corner. One more night's sleep, and it's here with a Super Bowl rematch between the New England Patriots and the Seattle Seahawks. That game kicks off at 8:20 p.m. tomorrow. With sports, I'm Max Raymond.
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I'm DJ Billy, and you just listened to Philadelphia's Been Good to Me by Kurt Vile. And before that was Haley Biebs by Almost Monday. And before that was Hair by Screensaver. You have officially reached the end of the hour, but don't worry, because we still have a lot of good shows to come, so please stay tuned in. And up next we have If I Had a Time Machine by Billy Cobb. I'm DJ Billy, and you are listening to 91.7 FM.

92 WICB. My name is DJ James, and thank you very much for listening to this hour of Modern Rock. You just heard I'm Up by Turnover, and before that was If I Had a Time Machine by Billy Cobb. Coming up next few, we have songs by Charlie Duda and Radiohead here on 92 WICB, the station for innovation.

0: 92 WICB. Welcome back. My name is DJ James, and thank you very much for listening to the Station for Innovation. You just heard Bashful by Stolen Credit Card by Bashful. And before that was I Might Be Wrong by Radiohead, and before that was Roller Coaster by Charlie Duda. Now let's take a look at your central New York weather. It is currently 75 degrees here on Ithaca South Hill, and tonight expect to see lows in the low 60s. Tomorrow expect to see highs in the low 80s and lows in the, forgive me, lows in the mid 60s. But once again, 75 degrees and not too bad out here on Ithaca South Hill. Y'all have a great day. Coming up next, we have songs by Man Woman Chainsaw, Isaac Martinez, and Blues Traveler. But first, here's some news here on 92 WICB, the station for innovation.
1: ABC News, I'm Chuck Sievertson. U.S. officials confirm another air attack on Iranian oil tankers today. ABC News senior Pentagon reporter Louis Martinez.
2: This would follow a pattern that began over the last week or so. And this past weekend, we saw that the United States attacked three tankers owned by, they said, the Islamic Revolutionary Guard Corps.
1: The Pentagon's casualty database has been updated to show an additional 30 troops wounded in the Iran war recently. That makes 820 U.S. troops wounded, 18 others killed. A U.S. official confirms the claim by Iranian state-run media that Iran captured an American underwater drone. The price of Brent crude oil, the international standard, briefly rose to $99 a barrel today before closing around $97. Investors concerned about a wave of air attacks on Saudi Arabian oil facilities by Iran-backed Houthi rebels. Ordered detained until trial in Frankfort, Illinois, Corey Walsh accused of murdering her 2-year-old son. This is ABC News. The TSA is launching new pre-check lanes at some airports across the country starting next week.
3: These new lanes will be equipped with the latest tech, according to TSA Administrator David Cummins.
4: It's going to have e-gates with facial comparison technology, so you can leave your boarding pass and your IDs in your pockets or purse. Put your luggage on a 3D scanner, and then you're going to be able to walk through a body scanner that's a 3D scanner.
3: Some airports will see this next week, but TSA says it'll be about a year to roll it out to all pre-check lanes. Claire McMichael, ABC News.
1: The TSA is considering letting pre-check members take water bottles through security. This is also due to the agency's 3D bag screening technology. Police in Albania blocked protesters from reaching parliament today during the latest rally that became violent against a luxury development linked to President Trump's son-in-law, Jared Kushner. Chuck Sievertson, ABC News.
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92 WICB. My name is DJ James, and thank you very much for listening. You just heard Run Around by Blues Traveler, When Will You Get Better by Isaac Martinez, and before all that was Ode to Cleo by Man Woman Chainsaw. This is a reminder that at any time you can reach us at the WICB studio line, 607-274-3217, if you want to request a song to the station. Once again, that is 607-274-3217. Forgive me. Coming up next, we have songs by Aldous Harding, Passion Pit, The Fratellis, and Wild Pink here on 92 WICB, the station for innovation.

0: 92 WICB. My name is DJ James, and thanks for joining us. You just heard Plates Keep Spinning by Wild Pink. Before that was Chelsea Dagger by The Fratellis. Before that, Take a Walk by Passion Pit. And before that was Venus in the Zinna by Aldous Harding. Now let's take a look at your central New York weather. It's currently 75 degrees here on Ithaca South Hill, with highs in the high 70s and lows in the low 60s. Tomorrow, expect to see highs in the low 80s and lows in the mid 60s. And Thursday night, expect to see highs in the high mid 70s and lows in the low 50s. It's a very fun thing reading the weather. It's very interesting when you try and do it. Coming up next for you, we have songs by Cherry Glazier, Cherry Pick, and Tame Impala here on 92 WICV, the station for innovation.
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92 WICB. Welcome back to the Station for Innovation. You just heard Jeremy Storm by Tame Impala, before that was Aster by Cherry Pick, and before that was Bad Habit by Cherry Glazer. This concludes the first hour of Modern Rock that I'm here with you for. My name is DJ James, and I hope you've been enjoying. This is my first shift back, and I've been having one great time here. But yeah, stick around, because we're wrapping up the hour with a song by Basement, and after that is We Are Scientists here on 92 WICB Modern Rock.

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92 WICB. My name is DJ James, and thanks for joining us for this hour of Modern Rock. You just heard No Wait at Five Leaves by We Are Scientists, and before that was Wired by Basement. Coming up next for you, we have songs by Fanfarlo and Loose Buttons, but first, here's Villager here on 92 WICB, the station for innovation.

0: 92 WICB. My name is DJ James, and thanks for joining us here for this hour of Modern Rock. You just heard Sure Thing by Loose Buttons, before that was Deconstruction by Finfarlow, and before that was Lock It by Villager. Now let's take a look at your central New York weather. Currently it is 67 degrees here on Ithaca South Hill, with lows in the low 60s tonight. Tomorrow, expect to see highs in the low 80s and lows in the mid-60s. And Thursday, expect to see highs in the mid-70s and lows in the low 50s. But once again, 67 degrees and dark here on Ithaca South Hill. Coming up next for you, we have songs by Blur, Sylvia Nesso, Yor Smith, and Post Animal here on 92 WICB, the station for innovation.
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1: Picking a fight again, isn't it way?

92 WICB. My name is DJ James, and thank you very much for joining us for this hour of modern rock. You just heard Ralphie by Post Animal. Before that was Change of Heart by Yor Smith. Before that was Song by Sylvia Nesso. And before that was Song 2 by Blur. Just a reminder that at any point you can request a song if you reach us at our WICB studio line at 607-274-3217. Once again, that's 607-274-3217 if you would like to request a song. Coming up next for you, we have songs by Waves Crashing, Los Campesinos? Forgive me. Rihanna Yasmin and Cheekface here on 92 WICB, the station for innovation.

0: 92 WICB. My name is DJ James, and thanks for joining us for this hour of Modern Rock. You just heard The Weather by Cheekface. Before that was Little Moon by Rina Yasmin. Before that was The Order of the Seasons by Los Campesinos. And before that was In the Blur by Waves Crashing. Now let's take a look at that central New York weather. It's currently 67 degrees and dark here on Ithaca South Hill, with lows in the low 60s and highs in the mid 60s. Tomorrow, expect to see highs in the low 80s and lows in the mid 60s. And on Thursday, expect to see highs in the mid 70s and lows in the low 50s. Once again, 67 degrees and dark here on Ithaca South Hill. Coming up next for you, we have songs by Allison Weiss and Zoom here on 92 WICB Modern Rock.
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92 WICB. My name is DJ James, and thanks for joining us here on the Station for Innovation. You just heard One Too Many Nights by Zune. Before that was Good Way by Allison Weiss. Before that was The Weather by Cheekface. And before that was Little Moon. That was the previous talk set. I apologize. Well, this concludes my second hour of Modern Rock here. So stay tuned for Homebrew coming up next. Before I go, I'm going to have to leave you with songs by Elvis Costello and the Electrolicious here on 92 WICB Modern Rock.